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2: Here's your North Country 1320 WCVR weather forecast.
3: Partly cloudy tonight with a low around 59. We'll see some showers tomorrow. It'll be sunny throughout most of the day with a high near 81. We'll have some showers tomorrow night with a low near 61. And the showers may continue into Thursday and Thursday night. Thursday's high 86 and Thursday night's low 63. From the National Weather Service, that's your Central Vermont weather forecast.
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0: 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Stick around. We're going to take a look at the North Country weather forecast in just a little bit on your home for all things country.
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2: Hi, everyone. I'm Craig Orndorff. On the next weekend in the country, we're back to June of 1987, when President Reagan said, "Tear down this wall." Gary Hart got caught in some monkey business, and the Fox Network was new to television. And on the countdown were hits by Dwight Yoakam, George Strait, Randy Travis, Holly Dunn, and the Judds. We'll have them and more on the next Weekend in the Country.
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4: Here's your North Country 1320 WCVR weather forecast.
0: Partly cloudy tonight with a low around 59. We'll see some showers tomorrow. It'll be sunny throughout most of the day with a high near 81. We'll have some showers tomorrow night with a low near 61, and the showers may continue into Thursday and Thursday night. Thursday's high 86 and Thursday night's low 63. From the National Weather Service, that's your Central Vermont weather forecast.
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2: 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Now it's time for the North Country calendar for Saturday, the 13th of June, brought to you by the Herald. 25-year celebration for the White River Craft Center this Saturday at the White River Craft Center on Randolph Avenue in Randolph. 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The Phillips Lind Family of Brookfield this Saturday at 7 p.m. at the Brookfield Old Town Hall on Stone Road. Local researcher Sue Nevins presents the story of John Lind, a Black Revolutionary War veteran who settled in Brookfield after the war. It is free, accessible, and open to the public. 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
1: USA Radio News, I'm Anthony Lucero. Tensions are escalating in the Strait of Hormuz after the U.S. launched what Central Command calls self-defense strikes against Iranian military targets. The action follows the downing of a U.S. Army Apache helicopter, with both crew members later rescued safely. House Speaker Mike Johnson.
2: Obviously, Iran cannot be firing on U.S. troops. That's a serious problem.
1: U.S. officials say the strikes were proportional, while Iran is now reportedly launching missiles and drones towards the U.S. targets in response. The head of the Southern Poverty Law Center faced tough questioning on Capitol Hill from Republicans. Texas Congressman Chip Roy accused the group of targeting Christian activists over LGBTQ-related speech.
3: You think there's a bunch of Islamic groups that are pro-LGBTQ? Is that the position of the SPLC? I just want to make sure the record is reflecting that.
1: President Brian Fair defended the listing, saying groups are labeled when their language demeans then vilifies minorities. A Trump-backed super PAC is planning to hold a seven-figure fundraising event in Northern Virginia this weekend.
4: The event is scheduled a day before President Trump is set to host Ultimate Fighting Championship fights on the White House grounds. But people familiar with the UFC matches and the fundraiser said they're independent of each other. Money raised at the $1 million per person fundraiser will benefit MAGA Inc., which has collected $342 million this election cycle. Saturday's fundraiser is at least the sixth such high-ticket event held by Trump-aligned groups for the midterm elections. I'm Wendy Swanson.
1: Researchers at the University of Illinois say a genetically engineered dairy cow has successfully produced human insulin in its milk, a breakthrough that could one day help expand insulin supplies for people with diabetes. Scientists stress the work is still in the research stage, but livestock biotechnology could play a future role in producing critical medication. From America's News Network, USA Radio News.
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9: Here's your North Country 1320 WCVR weather forecast.
10: Partly cloudy tonight with a low around 59. We'll see some showers tomorrow. It'll be sunny throughout most of the day with a high near 81. We'll have some showers tomorrow night with a low near 61. And the showers may continue into Thursday and Thursday night. Thursday's high 86 and Thursday night's low 63. From the National Weather Service, that's your Central Vermont weather forecast.
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2: Here's your North Country 1320 WCVR weather forecast.
3: Partly cloudy tonight with a low around 59. We'll see some showers tomorrow. It'll be sunny throughout most of the day with a high near 81. We'll have some showers tomorrow night with a low near 61. And the showers may continue into Thursday and Thursday night. Thursday's high 86 and Thursday night's low 63. From the National Weather Service, that's your Central Vermont weather forecast.
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1: USA Radio News. I'm Anthony Lucero. The U.S. has launched self-defense strikes against Iran after an American Apache helicopter went down near the Strait of Hormuz. Here's Speaker Mike Johnson.
2: Obviously, Iran cannot be firing on U.S. troops. That's a serious problem.
1: Central Command says both crew members were rescued safely after spending about 2 hours in the water. Tensions are continuing to escalate between the U.S. and Iran across the region. Iran and Israel have stopped attacking each other after an intervention from President Trump.
3: NPR reports there were 65 active conflicts in 2025, according to researchers of the Uppsala Conflict Data Program based at Uppsala University, regarded as a major source of information on violence around the globe. Out of that total, the number of direct conflicts between individual countries doubled from the previous year to 8 in 2025. That's the highest number of such conflicts since UCDP began gathering data in 1946. John Summers, USA Radio News.
1: A federal watchdog says IRS taxpayer data used in ICE immigration enforcement efforts has been found unreliable and poses security risks. The report raises concerns about data accuracy, access controls, and whether sensitive tax information is being properly safeguarded as it's being shared between agencies. Republicans are reviewing the use of temporary protected status, or TPS. Texas Congressman Brandon Gill says the Biden administration expanded protections from about 410,000 to over 1 million people, including those from Haiti and Venezuela.
4: In 4 years, that number increased by over 1 million to 1.4 million thanks to new TPS designations.
1: He accuses Democrats of lawfare abusing the immigration system, while critics say reducing TPS could harm the economy. From America's News Network, USA Radio News.
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6: Hi, everyone. I'm Craig Orndorff. On the next weekend in the country, we're back to June of 1987, when President Reagan said, "Tear down this wall." Gary Hart got caught in some monkey business, and the Fox Network was new to television. And on the countdown were hits by Dwight Yoakam, George Strait, Randy Travis, Holly Dunn, and the Judds. We'll have them and more on the next Weekend in the Country.
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7: Here's your North Country 1320 WCVR weather forecast.
8: Partly cloudy tonight with a low around 59. We'll see some showers tomorrow. It'll be sunny throughout most of the day with a high near 81. We'll have some showers tomorrow night with a low near 61, and the showers may continue into Thursday and Thursday night. Thursday's high 86 and Thursday night's low 63. From the National Weather Service, that's your Central Vermont weather forecast.
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Made my first record back in 1953. At one time, Buck Owens was my lead guitar player. An old hag

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0: Here's your North Country 1320 WCVR weather forecast. Partly cloudy tonight with a low around 59. We'll see some showers tomorrow. It'll be sunny throughout most of the day with a high near 81. We'll have some showers tomorrow night with a low near 61, and the showers may continue into Thursday and Thursday night. Thursday's high 86 and Thursday night's low 63. From the National Weather Service, that's your Central Vermont weather forecast.
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1: USA Radio News, I'm Anthony Lucero. President Trump is blaming Iran for a downed U.S. helicopter.
2: President Donald Trump says Iran is responsible for downing a U.S. Apache helicopter over the Strait of Hormuz, though the two service members aboard are safe. In a social media post, the president called for a potential response, while also recently suggesting a possible peace deal with Iran could still be reached within days. Officials have not released further details, and the situation remains under review. Ron Warner, USA Radio News.
1: An immigration enforcement funding bill is heading to President Trump after clearing Congress. The measure provides around $38 billion for ICE and $26 billion for Border Patrol, funding those agencies through the end of the Trump term. The bill follows the government shutdown and weeks of delays before final Senate passage last week. President Trump has formally nominated Acting Attorney General Todd Blanche to take over the role permanently.
3: Blanche has led the department since former Attorney General Pam Bondi was let go by Trump. The president had said last week he was going to move to make his former criminal defense attorney his permanent AG. In his time so far in the position, Blanche has brought charges against former Cuban President Raul Castro and presented a second case against former FBI Director James Comey. John Summers, USA Radio News.
1: The Save Our Bacon Act, introduced by Iowa Congresswoman Ashley Hinson, could face some changes as Congress works on the next farm bill. The measure would block states from setting livestock production standards on out-of-state producers. Here's Iowa Senator Chuck Grassley.
4: It could be a difficult issue in the Senate, but we've got to make sure that Congress exercises one of its 18 powers to regulate interstate and foreign commerce, so very definitely we've got to put it in someplace.
1: This responds to California's Proposition 12, which sets animal housing rules for pork, veal, and egg sales. From America's News Network, USA Radio News.
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7: Here's your North Country 1320 WCVR weather forecast.
8: Partly cloudy tonight with a low around 59. We'll see some showers tomorrow. It'll be sunny throughout most of the day with a high near 81. We'll have some showers tomorrow night with a low near 61, and the showers may continue into Thursday and Thursday night. Thursday's high 86 and Thursday night's low 63. From the National Weather Service, that's your Central Vermont weather forecast.
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0: 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We'll have an update on the weather right after this.
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2: Here's your North Country 1320 WCVR weather forecast.
0: Partly cloudy tonight with a low around 59. We'll see some showers tomorrow. It'll be sunny throughout most of the day with a high near 81. We'll have some showers tomorrow night with a low near 61. And the showers may continue into Thursday and Thursday night. Thursday's high 86 and Thursday night's low 63. From the National Weather Service, that's your Central Vermont weather forecast. Tune in twice an hour for Central Vermont weather on your home for all things country. 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
3: Hi, everyone. I'm Craig Orndorff. On the next weekend in the country, we're back to June of 1987, when President Reagan said, "Tear down this wall." Gary Hart got caught in some monkey business, and the Fox network was new to television. And on the countdown were hits by Dwight Yoakam, George Strait, Randy Travis, Holly Dunn, and the Judds. 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

0: 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It is time to take a look at the North Country weather forecast coming up right after this.
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10: Showers and a possible thunderstorm today. The rain could be heavy at times. Today's high will be 82. Much the same tonight, showers, heavy at times, with a low near 62. We have a chance of showers on Thursday, mostly cloudy with a high near 85, and cloudy Thursday night with a low near 64. From the National Weather Service, that's your Central Vermont weather forecast.
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1: Now it's time for the North Country calendar for Thursday, the 11th of June, brought to you by the Herald. 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
1: USA Radio News. I'm John Summers. Iran's Revolutionary Guard Corps says it launched attacks on U.S. bases in the Middle East in response to U.S. strikes on Iran.
2: U.S. Central Command announced those strikes Tuesday in retaliation for the downing of an Apache helicopter over the Strait of Hormuz. Both crew members on board the helicopter were rescued. Now there are reports of Iranian attacks on sites in Jordan, Bahrain, and Kuwait. This all comes a day after Trump had suggested that a peace deal with Iran could be possible within the next 2 or 3 days. I'm Mark Mayfield.
1: NBC News projects Aaron Ford wins the Democratic primary for Nevada governor. Ford, the state's attorney general, handily defeated challenger Alexis Hill Tuesday. He's expected to face Republican incumbent Governor Joseph Lombardo in the general election. The campaigning began for a good old-fashioned Democrat versus Republican fight to be governor of California.
3: Shortly after Republican Steve Hilton secured his spot in the November runoff, his opponent, Democrat Javier Becerra, released a statement. Becerra told his supporters that more than 4 million people voted a different path than the one Hilton and President Trump presented, and that's the way his campaign will run through November. Hilton, on the other hand, says his campaign is not about Democrat versus Republican, but it's about common sense, change, and practical solutions. I'm Jason Campadonia.
1: Sales of previously owned homes surged in May. National Association of Realtors says existing home sales were 3.2% higher than a year ago as mortgage rates pulled back slightly. NASA announced the crew for its Artemis III mission,
4: part of the agency's return to human lunar exploration. The team includes Commander Randy Bresnik, pilot Luca Parmitano, and mission specialists Andre Douglas and Frank Rubo. They will launch from Kennedy Space Center aboard the Orion spacecraft to test docking systems critical for future lunar landings. Ron Warner, USA Radio News.
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9: The Vermont Supreme Court has sided with Green Mountain Power in a lawsuit stemming from a child who suffered severe burns after entering a fenced and locked substation in Springfield more than a decade ago. Vermont's highest court in its decision Friday ruled that Green Mountain Power is not liable for 12-year-old Ian Treadway's injuries. Windsor County Superior Court Judge H. Dixon Corbett previously decided in Green Mountain Power's favor and threw the case out. Justice Harold Eaton Jr. authored the unanimous high court ruling backing the lower court's decision. The University of Vermont Health cut 142 positions across its network yesterday. UVM Health eliminated 76 positions and will post the remaining 66 as new roles with restructured job descriptions. UVM Health, which consists of three hospitals in Vermont, three in New York, and a home health and hospice group, is one of Vermont's largest employers. The clinical changes are meant to respond to patient demand, according to Annie Mackin, who runs UVM Health's press relations. She said there will be an adjustment in how some programs are delivered and possible delays in some non-clinical or support processes. Chronic absenteeism, students missing 10% or more of the school year, was just 10% across Vermont in the 2019-2020 school year before COVID-19. The number skyrocketed to 42% in the 2021-22 school year, the first full school year after the pandemic. The rate was still at 25% in 2023-24. Governor Phil Scott signed a bill this week aimed at reducing those numbers. Vermont Education Secretary Zoe Saunders calls it a comprehensive approach grounded in best practices to address the root cause of why students are not attending school. Two people have been arrested in connection with a fatal overdose in Stowe. Police say a 30-year-old man was found dead on Maple Street in March. His cause of death was found to be an accidental cocaine and fentanyl overdose. Michaela Manning, age 32, and Dylan Frank, age 35, have been arrested for the sale of those drugs with death resulting. The investigation is still ongoing. Here's your North Country 1320 WCVR weather forecast.
10: Showers and a possible thunderstorm today, and the rain could be heavy at times. Today's high will be 82. Much the same tonight, showers, heavy at times, with a low near 62. We have a chance of showers on Thursday, mostly cloudy with a high near 85, and cloudy Thursday night with a low near 64. From the National Weather Service, that's your Central Vermont weather forecast.
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1: Half past 8 o'clock on the Morning Wake Up Show. It's time for Common Sense for a Modern World, brought to you by Frankenberg Agency Insurance on Main Street in Randolph. Call for a quote today, 728-9158. That's 728-9158. This is Common Sense for a Modern World, a one-minute look at timeless ideas that shape how we live, think, and treat each other. In a world full of talking, listening has become radical. But listening isn't surrender. It's strength. It says, I value truth more than comfort. I value people more than ego. Listening is how free societies solve problems without violence. It doesn't mean you agree. It means you respect the process of understanding before responding. It's what makes debate possible, peace possible, growth possible. Because liberty thrives when people listen, not just when they speak.
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3: Showers and a possible thunderstorm today. The rain could be heavy at times. Today's high will be 82. Much the same tonight, showers, heavy at times, with a low near 62. We have a chance of showers on Thursday, mostly cloudy with a high near 85, and cloudy Thursday night with a low near 64. From the National Weather Service, that's your Central Vermont weather forecast.
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1: USA Radio News. I'm John Summers. Iran's Revolutionary Guard Corps says it launched attacks on U.S. bases in the Middle East in response to U.S. strikes on Iran. U.S. Central Command announced those strikes Tuesday in retaliation for the downing of an Apache helicopter over the Strait of Hormuz. Both crew members were rescued. Now there are reports of Iranian attacks on sites in Jordan, Bahrain, and Kuwait. Fox News reports President Trump declared Iran has taken too long to negotiate a deal that would have been great for them. Now, he says they'll have to pay the price. South Carolina Republican Nancy Mace conceded in her race for governor less than 2 hours after polls closed in the GOP primary. Results showed her trailing Trump-backed Lieutenant Governor Pamela Yvette by double digits. In a concession speech, Mace said this is the end of a chapter, but not the fight. Gregory Bovino's launched a possible White House run.
2: The former Border Patrol commander has set up an exploratory committee for a 2028 presidential bid after retiring in March following nearly 30 years on the job. Bovino told News Nation he could move forward with a full campaign and says he supports large-scale deportations, even saying he would take a front-line role as president. He became known during the Trump administration's immigration crackdown and has stayed outspoken since leaving government. I'm John Fink.
1: The head of the Southern Poverty Law Center was grilled on Capitol Hill by Republicans Tuesday. Congressman Chip Roy of Texas accused the group of targeting Christian activists for speaking on LGBT issues while ignoring other religions which take the same stance.
3: You think there's a bunch of Islamic groups that are pro-LGBTQ? Is that the position of the SPLC? I just want to make sure the record is reflecting that.
1: The Senator's Brian Fair told lawmakers groups are added to their list because they use language to demean and vilify minorities. From America's News Network, USA Radio News.
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10: Showers and a possible thunderstorm today, and the rain could be heavy at times. Today's high will be 82. Much the same tonight, showers, heavy at times, with a low near 62. We have a chance of showers on Thursday, mostly cloudy with a high near 85, and cloudy Thursday night with a low near 64. From the National Weather Service, that's your Central Vermont weather forecast.
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1: Showers and a possible thunderstorm today. The rain could be heavy at times. Today's high will be 82. Much the same tonight, showers, heavy at times, with a low near 62. We have a chance of showers on Thursday, mostly cloudy with a high near 85, and cloudy Thursday night with a low near 64. From the National Weather Service, that's your Central Vermont weather forecast.
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Everything's gonna be all right, Papa. 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We're learning pretty well, too. We've already learned a whole lot of stuff already. Things like

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1: USA Radio News, I'm John Summers. President Trump says Iranian leadership are all talk. He stated on social media, Iran's military is a complete and total mess. Much of it, like their Navy and Air Force, doesn't even exist anymore. They've been completely defeated. Fox News reports President Trump declared Iran has taken too long to negotiate a deal that would have been great for them. Now they will have to pay the price. President Trump finally has an immigration enforcement bill to sign after a House vote Tuesday. It will fund ICE and Border Patrol through the end of Trump's term. The bill's passage comes after a government shutdown and weeks of delays before it finally cleared the Senate last week. Republicans are diving into how temporary amnesty programs for illegal aliens, commonly called TPS, were used by the previous administration.
2: Congressman Brandon Gill of Texas says that when President Biden took office, there were fewer than 500,000 people being shielded from deportation.
3: In 4 years, that number increased by over 1 million to 1.4 million thanks to new TPS designations.
2: He accused Democrats of using lawfare to, in his words, abuse the immigration system. The Trump administration has cracked down on TPS, revoking the status for millions of immigrants from countries such as Haiti and Venezuela. I'm Mark Mayfield.
1: Graham Plattner won the Democratic Senate primary in Maine. Plattner defeated Maine Governor Janet Mills and David Costello. Plattner thanked his supporters at a rally Tuesday night.
4: It is an honor, and I will not let you down.
1: Plattner faces Republican incumbent Senator Susan Collins in the November midterms. Incumbent Lindsey Graham's the winner for the Republican Senate primary in South Carolina. He defeated Mark Lynch and Thomas Dismuke. Graham faces Democrat Annie Andrews in the November midterms. From America's News Network, USA Radio News.
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10: Showers and a possible thunderstorm today. The rain could be heavy at times. Today's high will be 82. Much the same tonight, showers, heavy at times, with a low near 62. We have a chance of showers on Thursday, mostly cloudy with a high near 85, and cloudy Thursday night with a low near 64. From the National Weather Service, that's your Central Vermont weather forecast.
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2: Showers and a possible thunderstorm today. The rain could be heavy at times. Today's high will be 82. Much the same tonight, showers, heavy at times, with a low near 62. We have a chance of showers on Thursday, mostly cloudy with a high near 85, and cloudy Thursday night with a low near 64. From the National Weather Service, that's your Central Vermont weather forecast.
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Husband comes in, he says, "Wife, turn down the radio, turn off the TV, listen to me. Let me tell you about my day." And she sits down and she listens, and he begins to speak.

Husband says, "Wife, what do you think?" Wife says, "It's very interesting. Before we talk about your day, let's talk about mine."

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Only on North Country 1320 and 100.1 WCVR. We're going to take a break and have a look at the North Country calendar right after this. There

0: Now there's no more tree in the middle of that yard. It's the deadest tree that you ever did see. Because the beetle killed the tree and the tree hit the ground, and the ALB still goes all around, and the ALB goes around.
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2: Hi everyone, I'm Craig Orndorff. On the next weekend in the country, we're back to June of 1987, when President Reagan said, "Tear down this wall." Gary Hart got caught in some monkey business, and the Fox Network was new to television. And on the countdown were hits by Dwight Yoakam, George Strait, Randy Travis, Holly Dunn, and the Judds. And we'll have them and more on the next Weekend in the Country.
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1: USA Radio News. I'm John Summers. President Trump weighed in after Iran's Revolutionary Guard Corps said it initiated attacks on U.S. bases across the Middle East in response to U.S. strikes. U.S. Central Command announced those strikes Tuesday in retaliation for the downing of an Army Apache helicopter over the Strait of Hormuz. Both crew members were safely rescued. Posting today on Truth Social, Trump said Iran would now have to pay the price after taking what he said was too long to reach an agreement to end the conflict. NASA announced the crew for its Artemis III mission,
2: part of the agency's return to human lunar exploration. The team includes Commander Randy Bresnik, pilot Luca Parmitano, and mission specialists Andre Douglas and Frank Rubo. They will launch from Kennedy Space Center aboard the Orion spacecraft to test docking systems critical for future lunar landings. Ron Warner, USA Radio News.
1: NBC News projects Aaron Ford wins the Democratic primary for Nevada governor. Ford, the state's attorney general, handily defeated challenger Alexis Hill Tuesday. He's expected to face Republican incumbent Governor Joseph Lombardo in the general election. The campaigning began for a good old-fashioned Democrat versus Republican fight to be governor of California.
3: Shortly after Republican Steve Hilton secured his spot in the November runoff, his opponent, Democrat Javier Becerra, released a statement. Becerra told his supporters that more than 4 million people voted a different path than the one Hilton and President Trump presented, and that's the way his campaign will run through November. Hilton, on the other hand, says his campaign is not about Democrat versus Republican, but it's about common sense, change, and practical solutions. I'm Jason Campadonia.
1: Sales of previously owned homes surged in May. National Association of Realtors says existing home sales were 3.2% higher than a year ago as mortgage rates pulled back slightly. From America's News Network, USA Radio News.
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9: More rain today with a high near 82. We'll have rain tonight. Could be heavy at times with a low near 62. We have a chance of rain on Thursday, cloudy with a high near 85. A chance of showers Thursday night with a low near 64. And Friday, partly sunny, maybe a chance of a shower with a high near 87. From the National Weather Service, that's your Central Vermont weather forecast.
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0: 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Let's take a look at the weather forecast right after this.
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6: More rain today with a high near 82. We'll have rain tonight, could be heavy at times with a low near 62. We have a chance of rain on Thursday, cloudy with a high near 85. A chance of showers Thursday night with a low near 64. And Friday, partly sunny, maybe a chance of a shower with a high near 87. From the National Weather Service, that's your Central Vermont weather forecast.
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1: USA Radio News. I'm John Summers. President Trump just signed an immigration enforcement funding bill this morning. The measure was approved in a House vote Tuesday. It supplies monies to ICE and Border Patrol through the end of Trump's term. The amount includes $38 billion for ICE and $26 billion for Border Patrol. Gregory Bovino's launched a possible White House run.
2: The former Border Patrol commander has set up an exploratory committee for a 2028 presidential bid after retiring in March following nearly 30 years on the job. Bovino told News Nation he could move forward with a full campaign and says he supports large-scale deportations, even saying he would take a frontline role as president. He became known during the Trump administration's immigration crackdown and has stayed outspoken since leaving government. I'm John Fink.
1: The head of the Southern Poverty Law Center was grilled on Capitol Hill by Republicans Tuesday. Congressman Chip Roy of Texas accused the group of targeting Christian activists for speaking on LGBT issues while ignoring other religions which take the same stance.
3: You think there's a bunch of Islamic groups that are pro-LGBTQ? Is that the position of the SPLC? I just want to make sure the record is reflecting that.
1: The Senator's Brian Fair told lawmakers groups are added to their list because they use language to demean and vilify minorities. Tuesday's hearing comes months after the Trump administration accused the civil rights group of funneling money to extremist organizations which they claim they're fighting. President Trump weighed in after Iran's Revolutionary Guard Corps said it initiated attacks on U.S. bases across the Middle East in response to U.S. strikes. U.S. Central Command announced those strikes Tuesday in retaliation for the downing of an Army Apache helicopter over the Strait of Hormuz. Trump said Iran would now have to pay the price after taking what he said was too long to reach an agreement to end the conflict. From America's News Network, USA Radio News.
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8: Here's your North Country 1320 WCVR weather forecast.
9: More rain today with a high near 82. We'll have rain tonight. Could be heavy at times with a low near 62. We have a chance of rain on Thursday, cloudy with a high near 85, a chance of showers Thursday night with a low near 64, and Friday, partly sunny, maybe a chance of a shower with a high near 87. From the National Weather Service, that's your Central Vermont weather forecast.
8: The Vermont Supreme Court has sided with Green Mountain Power in a lawsuit stemming from a child who suffered severe burns after entering a fenced and locked substation in Springfield more than a decade ago. Vermont's highest court in its decision Friday ruled that Green Mountain Power is not liable for 12-year-old Ian Treadway's injuries. Windsor County Superior Court Judge H. Dixon Corbett previously decided in Green Mountain Power's favor and threw the case out. Justice Harold Eaton Jr. authored the unanimous high court ruling backing the lower court's decision. The University of Vermont Health cut 142 positions across its network yesterday. UVM Health eliminated 76 positions and will post the remaining 66 as new roles with restructured job descriptions. UVM Health, which consists of three hospitals in Vermont, three in New York, and a home health and hospice group, is one of Vermont's largest employers. The clinical changes are meant to respond to patient demand, according to Annie Mackin, who runs UVM Health's press relations. She said there will be an adjustment in how some programs are delivered and possible delays in some non-clinical or support processes. Chronic absenteeism, students missing 10% or more of the school year, was just 10% across Vermont in the 2019-2020 school year before COVID-19. The number skyrocketed to 42% in the 2021-22 school year, the first full school year after the pandemic. The rate was still at 25% in 2023-24. Governor Phil Scott signed a bill this week aimed at reducing those numbers. Vermont Education Secretary Zoe Saunders calls it a comprehensive approach grounded in best practices to address the root cause of why students are not attending school. Two people have been arrested in connection with a fatal overdose in Stowe. Police say a 30-year-old man was found dead on Maple Street in March. His cause of death was found to be an accidental cocaine and fentanyl overdose. Michaela Manning, age 32, and Dylan Frank, age 35, have been arrested for the sale of those drugs with death resulting. The investigation is still ongoing.
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0: 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Stick around. We're going to take a look at the North Country weather forecast in just a little bit on your home for all things country.
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5: Hi, everyone. I'm Craig Orndorff. 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Gary Hart got caught in some monkey business, and the Fox Network was new to television. And on the countdown were hits by Dwight Yoakam, George Strait, Randy Travis, Holly Dunn, and the Judds. We'll have them and more on the next weekend in the country.
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0: Here's your North Country 1320 WCVR weather forecast.
7: More rain today with a high near 82. We'll have rain tonight, could be heavy at times with a low near 62. We have a chance of rain on Thursday, cloudy with a high near 85. A chance of showers Thursday night with a low near 64. And Friday, partly sunny, maybe a chance of a shower with a high near 87. From the National Weather Service, that's your Central Vermont weather forecast.
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0: 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I bet you're wondering what you're going to do this week. Well, we have just the thing for you. It's the North Country Calendar, and it's coming right up.
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Like some old hillbilly tourists, I guess we look real silly. 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
1: Brunette from Minnesota drinking a Jim Beam and cola kept. I'm buying him round shots. She was trying to get him drunk. I

I smell like? 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Ready? Huh? Has anybody seen Shooter?

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1: USA Radio News, I'm Ron Warner. Virginia is seeing a historic increase in the number of measles cases this year.
2: More than 100 cases have been confirmed this year so far. The last time Virginia saw this many cases was in 1988. Health officials in the state say the surge is largely due to an ongoing outbreak in Buckingham County. In that county, there are more than 80 cases this week. Currently, more than 70 cases in the state are in children 17 years of age and younger. Health officials say Virginia usually only sees a handful of cases every year, with several years showing no cases at all. And while there haven't been any deaths due to measles this year, 7 people have been hospitalized. I'm Rosia Rivera.
1: A watch party is back outside Madison Square Garden tonight while the Knicks and Spurs play Game 4 of the NBA Finals inside the building.
3: The watch party at Plaza 33 will be a ticketed event and comes with a security perimeter around the garden. No one will be allowed into that secure area unless they have tickets to the party, the game, a train out of Penn, or going to a business. Now, Frank owns a restaurant within the secure area.
4: I have a giant concern because it's going to drastically compromise our ability to do business.
3: The plan in place comes after Monday's Game 3, where there were numerous arrests and officers injured from unruly behavior as Knicks fans flooded Midtown Manhattan. In New York, I'm Scott Pringle.
1: A group of bipartisan lawmakers and others advocating for full government disclosure on unidentified aerial phenomena, or UAPs, gathered on Capitol Hill Tuesday.
5: Republican Congressman Eric Burleson of Missouri was among the speakers.
6: We are no longer asking hypothetical questions anymore. Congress is requesting specific records and videos. These agencies and contractors know that we know that they exist, and we're going to get them released.
5: Also on hand were Representatives Anna Paulina Luna, Tim Burchett, and Jared Moskowitz, all of whom are calling for passage of the UAP Disclosure Act and greater immunity for whistleblowers. I'm Mark Mayfield.
1: From America's News Network, USA Radio News.
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13: Here's your North Country 1320 WCVR weather forecast.
14: More rain today with a high near 82. We'll have rain tonight, could be heavy at times with a low near 62. We have a chance of rain on Thursday, cloudy with a high near 85. A chance of showers Thursday night with a low near 64. And Friday, partly sunny, maybe a chance of a shower with a high near 87. From the National Weather Service, that's your Central Vermont weather forecast.
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0: 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Time now to pause for a check on the weather forecast right after this.
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0: Here's your North Country 1320 WCVR weather forecast.
2: More rain today with a high near 82. We'll have rain tonight, could be heavy at times with a low near 62. We have a chance of rain on Thursday, cloudy with a high near 85. A chance of showers Thursday night with a low near 64. And Friday, partly sunny, maybe a chance of a shower with a high near 87. From the National Weather Service, that's your Central Vermont weather forecast.
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1: USA Radio News, I'm Ron Warner. President Trump's approval rating on the economy is at a record low, according to a new Economist YouGov poll.
2: Just 29% of Americans said they approve of the president's handling of the economy, while 63% disapprove. The poll found that Americans have an increasingly bleak economic outlook. At the start of Trump's current term, 37% said the economy was getting worse. Now that number is at 57%. Big issues of concern were food and gas prices. This woman stopped the pump at $20.
3: That's all I can afford right now with the prices. They're so expensive right now.
2: I'm Michael Kastner.
1: President Trump is set to sign an immigration enforcement bill today. The measure was approved in a House vote Tuesday.
4: On this vote, the yeas are 214. The nays are 212. The bill is passed. Without objection, a motion to reconsider is laid on the table.
1: It will fund ICE and Border Patrol through the end of Trump's term. The bill includes $38 billion for ICE and $26 billion for Border Patrol. The bill's passage comes after a government shutdown and weeks of delays before it finally cleared the Senate last week. Bill Gates will testify before Congress tomorrow about his relationship with the late sex criminal Jeffrey Epstein.
2: The billionaire Microsoft founder will appear at a closed-door hearing of the House Oversight Committee that's heard testimony from people like former President Bill Clinton, former Attorney General Pam Bondi, and Commerce Secretary Howard Lutnick. Gates, who showed up in pictures with Epstein in a Justice Department release last year, said he met with Epstein multiple times starting in 2011. That's 3 years after Epstein pleaded guilty to soliciting prostitution with a minor. Gates also said his charitable foundation was in no way financially involved with Epstein. I'm Michael Kastner.
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9: Hi, everyone. I'm Craig Orndorff. On the next weekend in the country, we're back to June of 1987, when President Reagan said, "Tear down this wall." Gary Hart got caught in some monkey business, and the Fox Network was new to television. And on the countdown were hits by Dwight Yoakam, George Strait, Randy Travis, Holly Dunn, and the Judds. We'll have them and more on the next Weekend in the Country.
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10: Here's your North Country 1320 WCVR weather forecast.
11: More rain today with a high near 82. We'll have rain tonight, could be heavy at times with a low near 62. We have a chance of rain on Thursday, cloudy with a high near 85, a chance of showers Thursday night with a low near 64, and Friday, partly sunny, maybe a chance of a shower with a high near 87. From the National Weather Service, that's your Central Vermont weather forecast.
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2: Here's your North Country 1320 WCVR weather forecast.
3: More rain today with a high near 82. We'll have rain tonight, could be heavy at times with a low near 62. We have a chance of rain on Thursday, cloudy with a high near 85. A chance of showers Thursday night with a low near 64. And Friday, partly sunny, maybe a chance of a shower with a high near 87. From the National Weather Service, that's your Central Vermont weather forecast.
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0: 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I bet you're wondering what we're going to do this week. Well, we have just the thing for you. It's the North Country Calendar, and it's coming right up.
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1: USA Radio News, I'm Ron Warner. ICE could save tens of millions of taxpayer dollars at its biggest detention camp, according to new federal watchdog reports.
2: The GAO says an immigration camp at Fort Bliss in Texas was set up so the government paid for meals and services as if it was full, even when it was nowhere even close. The report also says the camp opened without basic pieces in place, like security cameras and rooms for attorney and family visits. The GAO says ICE and the Pentagon need to fix the deal so taxpayers are not paying for empty space and make sure the camp is actually ready before people are held there. I'm Tammy Trujillo.
1: A Los Angeles city councilman is moving forward with a proposal that would allow non-citizens to vote in L.A. elections.
3: Hugo Soto Martinez says his parents spent decades paying taxes and raising kids in L.A. without representation. Under the proposal, non-citizens would be able to vote in local elections, including for mayor, school board, and other offices. They would not be able to vote in state or federal elections. To get the proposal on the November ballot, the city council would have to approve it by next Wednesday. San Francisco and Oakland already have similar laws in place, along with some cities in Vermont and Maryland. I'm Mark Mayfield.
1: There's a rally at City Hall today calling for the ban on horse-drawn carriages following the death of a horse in Central Park yesterday.
4: Police say a 16-year-old carriage horse that had two passengers collapsed by Central Park West and 72nd Street around 7:30 Tuesday night and died minutes later. This woman was there.
5: The horse was still breathing until they let him pass away.
4: Jessica is a veterinarian.
5: Pretty unusual for a horse to just go down and die like that. It's hard to speculate what it could be.
4: Animal rights groups have been trying to ban horse carriage rides for years, and a bill that would phase out the city's horse carriages is set to be reintroduced to the city council Thursday. In New York, I'm Scott Pringle.
1: From America's News Network, USA Radio News.
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9: Here's your North Country 1320 WCVR weather forecast.
10: More rain today with a high near 82. We'll have rain tonight, could be heavy at times with a low near 62. We have a chance of rain on Thursday, cloudy with a high near 85. A chance of showers Thursday night with a low near 64. And Friday, partly sunny, maybe a chance of a shower with a high near 87. From the National Weather Service, that's your Central Vermont weather forecast.
0: 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I'm Aaron Gonthier. 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

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I'm Aaron Gonthier, spinning the tunes here for you on your Wednesday afternoon with Ronnie McDowell of Now with some older women on North Country WCVR.

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4: Here's your North Country 1320 WCVR weather forecast.
5: More rain today with a high near 82. We'll have rain tonight. Could be heavy at times with a low near 62. We have a chance of rain on Thursday, cloudy with a high near 85. A chance of showers Thursday night with a low near 64. And Friday, partly sunny, maybe a chance of a shower with a high near 87. From the National Weather Service, that's your Central Vermont weather forecast.
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Shane Owens right there. Love to try them on. And your home for all things country. I'm Aaron Gauthier. Spinning the tunes here for Ink. Keeping you company right up till 7 o'clock tonight. As we pick the mood up right now with Toby

0: 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It is time to take a look at the North Country calendar coming up right after this.
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2: Hi everyone, I'm Craig Orndorff. On the next weekend in the country, we're back to June of 1987, when President Reagan said, "Tear down this wall." Gary Hart got caught in some monkey business, and the Fox network was new to television. And on the countdown were hits by Dwight Yoakam, George Strait, Randy Travis, Holly Dunn, and the Judds. We'll have them and more on the next Weekend in the Country.
0: 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Now it's time for the North Country calendar for Friday, the 12th of June, brought to you by the Herald. Brass Balligan and Puppet Ruckus this Friday at the Sable Project on North Taggart Hill Road in Stockbridge, part of the Food and Art Fridays series, featuring live brass music, dancing puppets, wood-fired pizza, and a miniature cranky-making workshop. 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And don't forget, if you have an announcement for the North Country calendar, we'd be more than happy to get it on the air for you. Just send it to us 2 weeks in advance to WCVR, 62 Radio Drive, Randolph, Vermont, 05060, or email calendar at northcountry1320.com. Coming up on quarter to four on your afternoon drive show is South 62 with Love.

Eric Church right there with Guys Like Me on your home for all things country. And we have the USA Radio News coming up at 4 o'clock. 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
1: USA Radio News, I'm Ron Warner. New York Governor Kathy Hochul is responding to Border Czar Tom Homan's threat to surge ICE agents in New York City.
2: Homan says Hochul took away what he calls safe arrests in county jails with legislation that Hochul just signed. Homan says that means more ICE teams will be needed to go into neighborhoods to find people if they can't make simple arrests in the jails. And that will result in more ICE agents than ever coming to New York City. Hochul's reaction to that?
3: We are very focused on helping communities be safe, and local law enforcement should be working with ICE to help remove criminals.
2: Hochul emphasizes the new law allows local police to focus on local crimes. She says she's willing to support ICE going after the worst of the worst. In New York, I'm Scott Pringle.
1: A coalition of attorneys general from 19 states and jurisdictions is calling for Formula One Racing to end its sponsorships involving tobacco and nicotine products.
4: The coalition has sent a letter to racing leadership expressing concern that tobacco companies are reaching young audiences through high-profile motorsport sponsorships. The letter specifically cites nicotine pouch advertising connected to F1 teams and events. The tobacco industry watchdog Stop applauded the AGs for their move. Back in March, 160 international public health organizations and advocates called on Formula One to eliminate tobacco and nicotine sponsorships from the sport. I'm Tammy Trujillo.
1: There's a new health warning about something most people take for granted every night.
5: Cleveland Clinic sleep specialist Dr. Nancy Foldvary says quality sleep is essential for brain health, helping regulate mood, focus, and memory.
6: It's critically important that we sleep to restore every cell and every organ of our body, including the brain.
5: Doctors warn long-term sleep deprivation can contribute to serious cognitive decline and conditions like dementia. Experts say ongoing sleep problems should be evaluated and not ignored. Anthony Lucero, USA Radio News.
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10: The Vermont Supreme Court has sided with Green Mountain Power in a lawsuit stemming from a child who suffered severe burns after entering a fenced and locked substation in Springfield more than a decade ago. Vermont's highest court in its decision Friday ruled that Green Mountain Power is not liable for 12-year-old Ian Treadway's injuries. Windsor County Superior Court Judge H. Dixon Corbett previously decided in Green Mountain Power's favor and threw the case out. Justice Harold Eaton Jr. authored the unanimous high court ruling backing the lower court's decision. The University of Vermont Health cut 142 positions across its network yesterday. UVM Health eliminated 76 positions and will post the remaining 66 as new roles with restructured job descriptions. UVM Health, which consists of three hospitals in Vermont, three in New York, and a home health and hospice group, is one of Vermont's largest employers. The clinical changes are meant to respond to patient demand, according to Annie Mackin, who runs UVM Health's press relations. She said there will be an adjustment in how some programs are delivered and possible delays in some non-clinical or support processes. Chronic absenteeism, students missing 10% or more of the school year, was just 10% across Vermont in the 2019-2020 school year before COVID-19. The number skyrocketed to 42% in the 2021-22 school year, the first full school year after the pandemic. The rate was still at 25% in 2023-24. Governor Phil Scott signed a bill this week aimed at reducing those numbers. Vermont Education Secretary Zoe Saunders calls it a comprehensive approach grounded in best practices to address the root cause of why students are not attending school. Two people have been arrested in connection with a fatal overdose in Stowe. Police say a 30-year-old man was found dead on Maple Street in March. His cause of death was found to be an accidental cocaine and fentanyl overdose. Michaela Manning, age 32, and Dylan Frank, age 35, have been arrested for the sale of those drugs with death resulting. The investigation is still ongoing. Here's your North Country 1320 WCVR weather forecast.
11: More rain today with a high near 82. We'll have rain tonight, could be heavy at times with a low near 62. We have a chance of rain on Thursday, cloudy with a high near 85, a chance of showers Thursday night with a low near 64, and Friday, partly sunny, maybe a chance of a shower with a high near 87. From the National Weather Service, that's your Central Vermont weather forecast.
0: 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I'm Aaron Gonthier, spinning the tunes here for you right until 7 o'clock tonight as we kick off your 4 o'clock hour on this Wednesday with Leanne Womack with Forever Every Day. 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
1: Chris Stapleton right there with Broken Halos on your home for all things country here on the Afternoon Drive Show. We'll keep things going right now with Reed Foley. Beer needs drinking. Well, that's what it's made for, isn't it? On North Country.

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0: Look at him sipping coffee and flirting with that waitress. And what do you think he left me? That's right, next to a cattle truck. Why couldn't he have put me next to that little pink Mac sitting over there? Gosh, she's got pretty mud flaps. And talk about stacked, they're both chromed. 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You know, for 2 pints of diesel, I'd have a flat on the inside dual. 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I don't know why you don't get a Merle Haggard tape.
1: 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Red Simpson, I'm a truck on your home for all things country. I'm Aaron Gauthier, spinning the tunes here for you with Tennille Arts up now with Somebody Like That on North Country 1320 and 100.1 WCV.

0: 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We are going to take a look at the North Country weather forecast coming up right after this.
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0: This is Common Sense for a Modern World, a one-minute look at the timeless ideas that still shape how we live, think, and treat each other. In a free society, no one is above criticism. Not experts, not judges, not presidents. Questioning authority isn't disloyal, it's responsible. Because power, even with good intentions, needs boundaries. When we stop asking questions, we stop noticing mistakes. And when we stop noticing mistakes, they become policy. And obedience without thought is how tyranny begins. Accountability begins when citizens ask why. Because the right to question power is the power that keeps us free.
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4: More rain today with a high near 82. We'll have rain tonight, could be heavy at times with a low near 62. We have a chance of rain on Thursday, cloudy with a high near 85. A chance of showers Thursday night with a low near 64. And Friday, partly sunny, maybe a chance of a shower with a high near 87. From the National Weather Service, that's your Central Vermont weather forecast.
0: Half past 4 o'clock on your Wednesday afternoon. Let's get back to the music now. Jason Michael Carroll, Where I'm From.

Lies on your home for all things country. I'm Aaron Gauthier. Spin the tunes here for you. Wondering where you find all those lies. Well, here's Tara Kennedy to tell you. Found it in you. Ugh, that's definitely irrelevant on North Country.

0: 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It is time for the North Country Calendar, coming up right after this.
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0: 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The Phillips Lind family of Brookfield this Saturday at 7 p.m. at the Brookfield Old Town Hall on Stone Road. Local researcher Sue Nevins presents the story of John Lind, a Black Revolutionary War veteran who settled in Brookfield after the war. It is free, accessible, and open to the public. 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Coming up on 4:45 on your afternoon drive is Get Back with the Music right now with the Mavericks, with a song that could be described as a party tune with depressing lyrics. I love the song, but the lyrics, my goodness, they're depressing. All you ever do is bring me down on North Country WCVR.

Eric Church right there. I love your love the most on your home for all things country. And we're going to pause coming up at 5 o'clock for USA Radio News. And then it's an hour of bluegrass and acoustic country music. They will like to call the 5 o'clock Bluegrass Breakdown. Stick around. You're not going to want to miss it. In the meantime, here's a classic from Wanda Jackson, Right or Wrong, on North Country. Right or

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1: USA Radio News, I'm Ron Warner. Bill Gates will testify before Congress tomorrow about his relationship with the late sex criminal Jeffrey Epstein.
2: The billionaire Microsoft founder will appear at a closed-door hearing of the House Oversight Committee that's heard testimony from people like former President Bill Clinton, former Attorney General Pam Bondi, and Commerce Secretary Howard Lutnick. Gates, who showed up in pictures with Epstein in a Justice Department release last year, said he met with Epstein multiple times starting in 2011. That's 3 years after Epstein pleaded guilty to soliciting prostitution with a minor. Gates also said his charitable foundation was in no way financially involved with Epstein. I'm Michael Kastner.
1: SpaceX and XAI are being sued by Mississippi residents who say a power plant supporting local data centers is creating inescapable noise that's ruined their health and property values.
3: The class action suit filed in federal court on behalf of more than 10,000 people says Elon Musk's companies have created a public nuisance. XAI poured more than $20 billion into the power plant with the support of Republican Mississippi Governor Tate Reeves. The South Haven facility provides energy for multiple data centers in and around the town, just across the Tennessee border south of Memphis. I'm Tammy Trujillo.
1: More products have been added to a recall of pet foods that could cause serious illness or even death.
4: The FDA has issued an updated notice for certain freeze-dried and frozen raw pet foods made by Go Raw LLC. That's on top of the firm's voluntary recall back in February that its products contain extremely low levels of thiamine or vitamin B1. Dogs and cats need thiamine to maintain neurological function and to digest carbohydrates. Without it, they could experience seizures, which could lead to death. Raw pet foods have also been linked to foodborne illnesses such as salmonella. You can find the complete list of the recalled foods on the FDA website. I'm Daria Albinger.
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8: Here's your North Country 1320 WCVR weather forecast.
9: More rain today with a high near 82. We'll have rain tonight. Could be heavy at times with a low near 62. We have a chance of rain on Thursday, cloudy with a high near 85, a chance of showers Thursday night with a low near 64, and Friday, partly sunny, maybe a chance of a shower with a high near 87. From the National Weather Service, that's your Central Vermont weather forecast.
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Here's Jason Carter with Dust Bowl Dream on the 5 o'clock Bluegrass Breakdown. As we keep things rolling right now, Flashback. 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A little bit of gospel grass on the 5 o'clock Bluegrass Breakdown.

Billy Strings right there with Turmoil and Tinfoil on your home for all things country here on the 5 o'clock Bluegrass Breakdown. I'm Aaron Gauthier, spinning the tunes here for you and doing it the hard way every time with Dale and Bradley on North Country.

0: 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It is time to take a look at the North Country weather forecast coming up right after this.
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0: Ted Green Ford, Route 100, Stockbridge. Hi, everyone. I'm Craig Orndorff. On the next weekend in the country, we're back to June of 1987, when President Reagan said, "Tear down this wall." Gary Hart got caught in some monkey business, and the Fox network was new to television. And on the countdown were hits by Dwight Yoakam, George Strait, Randy Travis, Holly Dunn, and the Judds. We'll have them and more on the next weekend in the country. Catch Weekend in the Country Saturday morning at 6 a.m. and Sunday afternoon at 3 p.m. on WCVR.
2: Here's your North Country 1320 WCVR weather forecast.
3: More rain today with a high near 82. We'll have rain tonight, could be heavy at times with a low near 62. We have a chance of rain on Thursday, cloudy with a high near 85. A chance of showers Thursday night with a low near 64. And Friday, partly sunny, maybe a chance of a shower with a high near 87. From the National Weather Service, that's your Central Vermont weather forecast.
0: Half past 5 o'clock on the Wednesday edition of the 5 o'clock Bluegrass Breakdown. Let's get back into the music right now with the guy that I miss a lot. It's Aaron Frosty Foster, who died way too young, looking for a smile and a heartache on North Country 1320.

J.D. Crow of the New South right there with Sally Gooden on your home for all things country. A perfectly fine old fiddle tune right there, I gotta say. And way older than it sounds. Definitely. I'm Aaron Gauthier, spinning the tunes here for you on the 5 o'clock Bluegrass Breakdown with Mean Mary, with a song that isn't so old, but still just as good. It's Sugar Creek Mountain Rush on the 5 o'clock Bluegrass Breakdown.

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1: 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Now it's time for the North Country calendar for Sunday, the 14th of June, brought to you by the Herald. 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And don't forget, if you have an announcement for the North Country Calendar, we'd be more than happy to get it on the air for you. 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Coming up on 5:45 in the 5 o'clock Bluegrass Breakdown, Mylon Miller with Brody White on North

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1: USA Radio News, I'm Ron Warner. President Trump's approval rating on the economy is at a record low, according to a new Economist YouGov poll.
2: Just 29% of Americans said they approve of the president's handling of the economy, while 63% disapprove. The poll found that Americans have an increasingly bleak economic outlook. At the start of Trump's current term, 37% said the economy was getting worse. Now that number is at 57%. Big issues of concern were food and gas prices. This woman stopped the pump at $20.
3: That's all I can afford right now with the prices. They're so expensive right now.
2: I'm Michael Kastner.
1: Virginia is seeing a historic increase in the number of measles cases this year.
4: More than 100 cases have been confirmed this year so far. The last time Virginia saw this many cases was in 1988. Health officials in the state say the surge is largely due to an ongoing outbreak in Buckingham County. In that county, there are more than 80 cases this week. Currently, more than 70 cases in the state are in children 17 years of age and younger. Health officials say Virginia usually only sees a handful of cases every year, with several years showing no cases at all. And while there haven't been any deaths due to measles this year, 7 people have been hospitalized. I'm Rocio Rivera.
1: A group of bipartisan lawmakers and others advocating for full government disclosure on unidentified aerial phenomena, or UAPs, gathered on Capitol Hill Tuesday.
5: Republican Congressman Eric Burleson of Missouri was among the speakers.
6: We are no longer asking hypothetical questions anymore. Congress is requesting specific records and videos. These agencies and contractors know that we know that they exist, and we're going to get them released.
5: Also on hand were Representatives Anna Paulina Luna, Tim Burchett, and Jared Moskowitz, all of whom are calling for passage of the UAP Disclosure Act and greater immunity for whistleblowers. I'm Mark Neufeld.
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13: Stocks rallied higher on a continuing retreat in Treasury yields, with the Dow setting a record high and the S&P 500 notching its 8th consecutive winning week. Investors shrugged off souring consumer views of the economy, with the University of Michigan's May Consumer Sentiment Survey falling to a record low due to soaring energy prices. The Dow gained 294 points to 50,579. The NASDAQ rose 50 points to 26,344, and the S&P advanced higher by 27 points to 74.73. Oil rose 25 cents to $96.60. I'm Jason Brooks.
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15: 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Yeah.
16: The Vermont Supreme Court has sided with Green Mountain Power in a lawsuit stemming from a child who suffered severe burns after entering a fenced and locked substation in Springfield more than a decade ago. Vermont's highest court in its decision Friday ruled that Green Mountain Power is not liable for 12-year-old Ian Treadway's injuries. Windsor County Superior Court Judge H. Dixon Corbett previously decided in Green Mountain Power's favor and threw the case out. Justice Harold Eaton Jr. authored the unanimous high court ruling backing the lower court's decision. The University of Vermont Health cut 142 positions across its network yesterday. UVM Health eliminated 76 positions and will post the remaining 66 as new roles with restructured job descriptions. UVM Health, which consists of three hospitals in Vermont, three in New York, and a home health and hospice group, is one of Vermont's largest employers. The clinical changes are meant to respond to patient demand, according to Annie Mackin, who runs UVM Health's press relations. She said there will be an adjustment in how some programs are delivered and possible delays in some non-clinical or support processes. Chronic absenteeism, students missing 10% or more of the school year, was just 10% across Vermont in the 2019-2020 school year before COVID-19. The number skyrocketed to 42% in the 2021-22 school year, the first full school year after the pandemic. The rate was still at 25% in 2023-24. Governor Phil Scott signed a bill this week aimed at reducing those numbers. Vermont Education Secretary Zoe Saunders calls it a comprehensive approach grounded in best practices to address the root cause of why students are not attending school. Two people have been arrested in connection with a fatal overdose in Stowe. Police say a 30-year-old man was found dead on Maple Street in March. His cause of death was found to be an accidental cocaine and fentanyl overdose. Michaela Manning, age 32, and Dylan Frank, age 35, have been arrested for the sale of those drugs with death resulting. The investigation is still ongoing.
12: We've peaked out today as far as temperature and sunshine. It's going to probably drop a little bit from its high right now. Tonight it'll be mostly cloudy with a low around 39. We'll see a chance of a shower on Monday, partly sunny with a high near 57. And it'll be cloudy on Monday night with a low near 36. Tuesday, sunny with a high near 57. From the National Weather Service, that's your Vermont weather forecast.
0: Good evening. I'm Aaron Gauthier, kicking off another hour of All Things Country as we start your 6 o'clock hour on this Wednesday with Teddy Robb. I really shouldn't drink around you. On your home for All Things Country, North Country T20 and 100.1 WCVR.

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When it rains, it pours on your home for all things country here on your afternoon drive shows. Keep things rolling right now with Lainey Wilson with their cover of the Four Non-Blondes song, What's Up, on North Country 1320 and 100.1.

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0: There's Toby Keith, as good as I once was, on your home for all things country. I'm Aaron Gauthier, spinning the tunes here for you and keeping you company throughout the afternoon and right up till 7 o'clock tonight. Patricia Yearwood and Garth Brooks up now in Another's Eyes on North Country 1320 and 100.1 WCVR.
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0: 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We have the North Country weather forecast right after this.
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8: Showers continue for the rest of the night. Tonight's low will be 62. We have a chance of showers on Thursday with a high near 85, and cloudy Thursday night with a low near 64. Friday, sunny with a high near 87, and Friday night, showers are likely with a low near 62. From the National Weather Service, that's your Central Vermont weather.
0: Half past 6 o'clock on your Wednesday evening as we get back to the music right now.

Keith Urban right there. I told you so on your home for all things country. I'm Aaron Gauthier. Spin the tunes here for you and keeping you company right until 7 o'clock tonight with Lady A right now. What a song can do. Wonder what a song can do? Well, give it a listen. They'll tell you on North Country WCVI.

0: 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It is time to take a look at the North Country calendar coming up right after this, so don't go away.
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0: Now it's time for the North Country calendar for Friday, the 12th of June, brought to you by the Herald. 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Coming up on 6:45, Bradley Gaskin up now, accidentally drunk. Gee, I wonder how that happens on North Country. I was

There's Sonny James right there with Young Love on your home for all things country. And that is going to do it for today's Afternoon Drive show. Catch you again tomorrow afternoon at 3 o'clock. First Class Tom Finnegan is coming up in just a few minutes. I'm going to get out of the way and make way for him to spin the tunes up through midnight here for you. In the meantime, here's Buck Owens. It's crying time again on North Country. Oh.

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2: 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I'm Tom Finnegan. We're starting another hour of All Things Country right here on your home for All Things Country. 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
1: Hi, everyone. I'm Craig Orndorff. On the next weekend in the country, we're back to June of 1987, when President Reagan said, "Tear down this wall." Gary Hart got caught in some monkey business, and the Fox Network was new to television. And on the countdown were hits by Dwight Yoakam, George Strait, Randy Travis, Holly Dunn, and the Judds. We'll have them and more on the next weekend in the country.
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3: Here's your North Country 1320 WCVR weather forecast.
0: Showers continue for the rest of the night. Tonight's low will be 62. We have a chance of showers on Thursday with a high near 85, and cloudy Thursday night with a low near 64. Friday, sunny with a high near 87, and Friday night, showers are likely with a low near 62. From the National Weather Service, that's your Central Vermont weather.
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0: 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Stick around. We're going to take a look at the North Country weather forecast in just a little bit on your home for all things country.
1: Hey, wouldn't it be great if life came with a remote control? 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
1: 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With early diagnosis and a few

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3: Showers continue for the rest of the night. Tonight's low will be 62. We have a chance of showers on Thursday with a high near 85, and cloudy Thursday night with a low near 64. Friday, sunny with a high near 87, and Friday night, showers are likely with a low near 62. From the National Weather Service, that's your Central Vermont weather.
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0: 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I bet you're wondering what you're going to do this week. Well, we've got just the thing for you. 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
1: USA Radio News, I'm Anthony Lucero. Tensions are escalating between the U.S. and Iran after overnight Iranian missile strikes targeted American bases in the region.
2: What CENTCOM has done here has been historic, and the military objectives that they've achieved have reset the table in this region and set the table for the kind of movement through the Strait of Hormuz based on U.S. control that changes the whole game. We know how much pressure Iran is under. It's clear. We see it.
1: President Trump has ordered a new military action against Tehran, while Secretary of War Pete Hegseth says U.S. Central Command will be busy tonight as operations continue. President Trump has signed legislation funding immigration enforcement through the remainder of his term, providing $38 billion for ICE and $26 billion for Border Patrol.
3: For more than 100 days, congressional Democrats tried to block all funding for the Department of Homeland Security in a reprehensible attempt to throw open the borders of the United States of America.
1: The bill cleared Congress after weeks of delays and a government shutdown, with Trump saying the measure gives both agencies resources to strengthen border security and public safety. Bill Gates told the House Oversight Committee that Jeffrey Epstein tried to use information about his extramarital affairs to reestablish contact after their relationship ended. Gates says he has no involvement in Epstein's crimes and never visited Epstein's Island, Palm Beach home,